Greatest Hits 98.1, Stevie Nicks there, and guess what? It's hot. Guess what? It's going to be hot tomorrow, and it's going to be hot on Wednesday and Thursday. It's going to be a long stretch of possibly dangerous high weather, so you need to at least know that we have an extreme heat warning through Thursday. If you're going to get down tonight, make sure you hydrate. We'll talk forecast.

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11: I'm meteorologist Mandy Faluber with your updated forecast. Lows dip down to about 70 tonight under clear skies, southwesterly winds 5 to 10 miles per hour. Bright sunshine expected again tomorrow. High temperatures reach up to 97. Lows dip down to about 71 tomorrow night, mainly clear skies. That's the latest forecast on Greatest Hits 98.1. 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

Greatest Hits Study 8.1. Sad news, obviously, last week as we lost Bonnie Tyler. For our pseudo-echo segment tonight where we talk remakes, we're going to do somebody covering a famous Bonnie Tyler song. So that'll be just after 9 o'clock. Here's somebody covering a Bruce Springsteen song.

Grab the 78.1. The other thing we do, and we do this every weeknight, is your 80s today to deep track. We'll go a little bit deeper into the 80s. Of course, just about maybe a week and a half ago, we got a brand new album from the one and only Madonna. But for our 80s today deep track, I almost forget about this Madonna single. We're going to go back and pick up one you haven't heard in a while after 8.

Better Set Study 8.1, the activities and the best summer ever just keep rolling on, don't they? So many fairs and festivals and music and all of that. And if you're a country music lover, you know, you can like more than one genre of music. We've got Country Jam in Eau Claire Thursday, Friday, and Saturday this week. This weekend, we're going to do a country crossover weekend as our theme, where famous country artists have crossed over a song onto the pop charts. There's quite a few of them. We'll do that coming up this weekend. We'll start that on Saturday. Greatest Hits, 98.1.

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Greatest Hits 98.1. I just saw for the price of the Forever stamp, shockingly going up. So if you hear about stamps, it's the price going up. So maybe message in a bottle would be a little cheaper. It's not as efficient, but maybe cheaper. Here's a one-hit wonder from the 80s. We're going to dive into the 80s a little deeper with a Madonna song with your 80s at 8 deep track on the way.

Greatest Hits 78.1. All right, time for your 80s day to deep track a little bit deeper into that fun decade. Here's a song I almost forget about from Madonna. Of course, she's got that new project that dropped about a week and a half ago. If you like new Madonna, but we're going back to smack dab in the middle of the 80s. And the song Angel, this was the third single from her Like a Virgin album. It was co-written by Madonna, produced by Nile Rodgers. And it was a big hit. It peaked at number five, and it was number one hit in Australia. This was just in the absolute peak of Madonna's mid-1980s breakout, and it became her fifth consecutive top five hit in the U.S. You just don't hear it as much anymore, right? Let's check this one out. It is Madonna, and the song is Angel, your 80s to date deep track. Greatest Hits 98.1.

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12: I'm meteorologist Mandy Faluber with your updated forecast. Lows dip down to about 70 tonight under clear skies, southwesterly winds 5 to 10 miles per hour. Bright sunshine expected again tomorrow. High temperatures reach up to 97. Lows dip down to about 71 tomorrow night, mainly clear skies. That's the latest forecast on Greatest Hits 98.1. Currently 88.

Greatest Hits 78.1 is going to be a country crossover weekend this weekend. So our live on Friday Night Live is going to be a Kenny Rogers concert as we hear the echoes of Jackson Browne fading out there. This was the first single from Boston after about a 7-year layoff. It's Amanda. Baby.

Greatest Hits 78.1, you've been rickrolled. We did gently because hey, it's hot. It's going to stay hot, too. This is about the pinnacle of heat when they issue extreme heat warning, and this thing runs through Thursday. Talk forecast.

Greatest Hits 98.1. Well, the 74-year-old John Mellencamp kicked off his highly anticipated Dancing Words Tour, Greatest Hits, over the weekend. His first official stadium-sized tour was in Friday night. He was in Grand Rapids, Michigan. Saturday in Illinois. 140 minutes, 26-song set. Wow.

0: Hey, it's Murph here for the Cavaliers, our annual Greatest Hits 98.1 Midwest Family Night with the Cavaliers with Mike on Cinema. It's got rained out last week. No worries. We've moved it up to this Wednesday, 7 o'clock game time. It's even bigger. It's Fan Appreciation Night. 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

Ben's Hits 88.1. There are certain albums I call my front-to-back albums where just you play it from beginning to end. You don't skip any songs. This, for me, is one of them. I wore out the cassette. I wore out the CD. I think I wore out an MP3 player listening to Phil Collins and No Jacket Required.

Greatest Hits 78.1. It is time for Pseudo Echo, where we talk remakes, and we're going to do a tribute slash remake tonight. It was sad news last week. It was Wednesday that Bonnie Tyler passed away at age 75. It was a multi-month long hospitalization in Portugal, and she was in an induced coma for a while, and she came out of it, and things looked like they were going to go maybe better for her, but then she died unexpectedly from the complications she was being treated for. So that's the sad news, but let's rejoice in listening to some of her music done by other artists. We're going to play a cover of It's a Heartache from 1977. Bonnie took it all the way to number three. Juice Newton came out with her version in 1978, the following year, and other people have covered the song, like Dave and Sugar, Gene Pitney, a couple of country artists like Lori Morgan and the band Trick Pony. But we're going to focus on somebody who had maybe an equally gravelly voice, Rod Stewart. But that was what Bonnie Tyler was known for. She had throat problems, severe enough to require surgery, and that procedure can often be career-threatening. But Bonnie Tyler, the nodules that she developed singing in nightclubs actually turned out to be career-making, because that distinctive rasp is what we know of and all know her for. So another guy with that rasp is Rod Stewart, his version of It's a Heartache tonight. Yeah.

Greatest Hits 98.1 on Monday nights. We talk remakes, and that's pseudo echo Bonnie Tyler. Sadly passed away last Wednesday, age 75. That was one of her hits, and that was Rod Stewart with an equally gravelly voice doing a cover of It's a Heartache. We do it every Monday night. We talk remakes, pseudo echo. Greatest Hits 98.1.

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13: I'm meteorologist Mandy Faluber with your updated forecast. Clear skies tonight with lows around 70. Southwesterly winds around 5 miles per hour. Bright sunshine expected tomorrow. Daytime highs approaching 97. Lows level off around 71 tomorrow night. Dry with temps well above average Wednesday and Thursday, and highs in the mid-90s. That's the latest forecast on Greatest Hits 98.1. Right now, 82.
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Just so much music on the summer to think about. And it's getting closer to Ashley for the Arts. We've got the Gene Simmons Band and so many more. 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

That is it, Study 8.1. We do have that extreme heat warning that runs through Thursday. Very similar to today for quite the long stretch here. 95 Tuesday, 93 Wednesday, 92 Thursday. And then that's when the extreme heat warning ends. Friday's high, 91.

Greatest Hits 98.1, the Funky Town is New York City in that song. That is Lip Sync from 1980. Let's go to Sheryl Crow in a summer song.

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11: I'm meteorologist Mandy Faluber with your updated forecast. Clear skies tonight with lows around 70. Southwesterly winds around 5 miles per hour. Bright sunshine expected tomorrow. Daytime highs approaching 97. Lows level off around 71 tomorrow night. Dry with temps well above average Wednesday and Thursday, and highs in the mid-90s. That's the latest forecast on Greatest Hits 98.1. Right now, 79.

Greatest Hits 98.1. We're talking about all the tours out there right now. John Mellencamp over the weekend just talked about AC/DC and Bon Jovi doing their little stint in New York. And John Bon Jovi's voice definitely better, and the rest of the band helping them out. Here they are with this classic off Slippery When Wet.

Bandits hit 78.1 on Thursday, 7 o'clock. We do your Thursday theme park. This Thursday, a rock and roll dreams, deals, and downfall theme park. Songs about chasing stardom and discovering that maybe making to the top isn't always the happy ending. Going to do four songs under that theme this Thursday, 7 o'clock. Greatest hits 78.1.

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Saying that to my air conditioner. Just give me a little respect, a little cooler. And then you can say the same thing about your energy bill when you get it. Hey, I had a chance to peruse some of the tracks on the brand new Rolling Stones album from Friday. Pretty solid effort there if you get a chance to listen. This one takes you back to 1981.

0: Fear for the Cavaliers, our annual Greatest Hits 98.1 Midwest Family Night with the Cavaliers with Mike on Cinema. It's got rained out last week. No worries. We've moved it up to this Wednesday, 7 o'clock game time. It's even bigger. It's Fan Appreciation Night. Thanks to the Cavaliers, Mike on Madison Street Auto Body and Big Brothers, Big Sisters. 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

Hits 38.1. Off the Footloose soundtrack, it's Denise Williams, and let's hear it for the boy. Buffett's on the way. It's a good time to be drinking some margaritas or visiting a Margaritaville. That's on the way after Kevin Cronin, REO Speedwagon. Greatest Hits 38.1.

Greatest Hits 88.1, John Waite and the Babies. Isn't it time? Isn't it time for fall yet? I know. I don't want to rush summer, but this hot weather is just becoming a thing as we have an extreme heat warning that'll run all the way through Thursday. So at least 4 days under the extreme heat warning. That doesn't happen to us too often. We'll talk forecast coming up. Stay cool, hydrate, be safe, all of those things. But forecast details on the way in a bit.

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14: I'm meteorologist Mandy Faluber with your updated forecast. Clear skies tonight with lows around 70. Southwesterly winds around 5 miles per hour. Bright sunshine expected tomorrow. Daytime highs approaching 97. Lows level off around 71 tomorrow night. Dry with temps well above average Wednesday and Thursday, and highs in the mid-90s. That's the latest forecast on Greatest Hits 98.1. Right now, 79.
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Vegas Hits 78.1. All of your greatest hits, back-to-back, nonstop. There's only one time we break that tradition. That comes on Wednesday nights, just after 9 at night, where we play a brand new song from one of your greatest hits artists. It's been a little while since we've had a brand new song from the band U2 as part of a project. So, that'll be your song just after 9 o'clock. 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

Greatest Hits 98.1. Is there air conditioning on Electric Avenue? I might go. I'd go there. If the electricity worked, air conditioners were maxed, I'd go with the Eddie Grant. From there to the Eagles. It's a hot Monday night. Thanks for spending the late night with us. Already gone. Greatest Hits 98.1.

0: Hans Murph here for the Cavaliers, our annual Greatest Hits 98.1 Midwest Family Night with the Cavaliers with Mike on Cinema. It's got rained out last week. No worries. We've moved it up to this Wednesday, 7 o'clock game time. It's even bigger. It's Fan Appreciation Night. Thanks to the Cavaliers, Mike on Madison Street Auto Body and Big Brothers, Big Sisters. 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

the song from Madonna that I hadn't heard in a while from the mid-80s. It's hard to keep all of those singles in play and in your mind, so some just get played a little less than the others. Here's one we play quite a bit. It's Lucky Star, Madonna, whatever's got you up this late. Thanks for spending some time with me here. This is Greatest Hits, 98.1.

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1: I'm meteorologist Mandy Faluber with your updated forecast. Lows around 70 overnight under clear skies, southwesterly winds around 5 miles per hour. Bright sunshine again Tuesday, highs around 97. Clear skies Tuesday night, lows dip down to about 71. Dry with temps well above average Wednesday and Thursday, and highs in the mid-90s. That's the latest forecast on Greatest Hits 98.1. Right now, it's 75 degrees.
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Hey, it's Murph here for the Cavaliers, our annual Greatest Hits 98.1 Midwest Family Night with the Cavaliers with Mike on Cinema. It's got rained out last week. No worries. We've moved it up to this Wednesday, 7 o'clock game time. It's even bigger. It's Fan Appreciation Night. Thanks to the Cavaliers, Mike on Madison Street Auto Body and Big Brothers, Big Sisters. 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

0: Come to Carson Park this week for our Tailgate Thursday with the Eau Claire Express. 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
1: I'm meteorologist Mandy Faluber with your updated forecast. Lows around 70 overnight under clear skies. Southwesterly winds around 5 miles per hour. Bright sunshine again Tuesday. Highs around 97. Clear skies Tuesday night. Lows dip down to about 71. Dry with temps well above average Wednesday and Thursday. And highs in the mid-90s. That's the latest forecast on Greatest Hits 98.1. Currently 73.

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0: Come to Carson Park this week for our Tailgate Thursday with the Eau Claire Express. 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
1: I'm meteorologist Mandy Faluber with your updated forecast. Clear skies overnight with a low of 70. Southwest winds around 5 miles per hour. Tuesday, high of 97. Clear skies Tuesday night, 71. Ample sunshine and dry. Wednesday and Thursday, upper 90s. Wednesday, mid 90s by Thursday. That's the latest forecast on Greatest Hits 98.1. Right now, it's 72 degrees.
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1: I'm meteorologist Mandy Faluber with your updated forecast. Clear skies overnight with a low of 70. Southwest winds around 5 miles per hour. Tuesday, high of 97. Clear skies Tuesday night, 71. Ample sunshine and dry Wednesday and Thursday, upper 90s. Wednesday, mid 90s by Thursday. That's the latest forecast on Greatest Hits 98.1. Right now, it's 70 degrees.

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0: Hey, it's Murph here for the Cavaliers, our annual Greatest Hits 98.1 Midwest Family Night with the Cavaliers with Mike on Cinema. It's got rained out last week. No worries. We've moved it up to this Wednesday, 7 o'clock game time. It's even bigger. 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
1: I'm meteorologist Mandy Faluber with your updated forecast. Bright sunshine expected today, with daytime highs approaching 97. Westerly winds 5 to 10 miles per hour. Lows dip down to about 71. Tonight, clear skies. Bright sunshine expected tomorrow. High temperatures reach up to 97. That's the latest forecast on Greatest Hits 98.1. Currently 72.
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I've got Working for the Weekend coming up. How about Working for a Wednesday? 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Thanks to L3 Landscaping, Ashley for the Arts, the Pablo Center Quality Exteriors, Chippewa Valley Airport, and Country Jam among our great partners for Official 715 Day. 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
13: Clear skies are starting out our Tuesday as we prepare for another hot and muggy day across the area. Afternoon highs are going to reach up into the mid-90s that could come with feels like temperatures around 100 degrees, and with that, an extreme heat warning continues in the Chippewa Valley. Weather-wise, we are going to have blue skies and sunshine. Tonight, mainly clear, down to 70, with highs back in the mid-90s tomorrow, mostly sunny. On 13 First Alert, meteorologist Derek Dahlman.

Shout Tears for Fears. It's opening day today for Wisconsin Farm Technology Days. No Joke Dairy over at Radesky's No Joke Dairy Farm in Stratford area. And our friends from Wax 104.5 are there, and they're giving away half a hog. Again, with Smith Brothers Meats, always fun when they give away a half hog. They've added a little something to it this time from Abbotsford Appliance, and that is a GE chest freezer to put the meat into. Love that. So you're gonna, and we're gonna have a couple of winners of both those things. And here's what you do. You just go to a Marshfield Clinic Refresh area, 5th and Central there, when you get to the grounds, 9 to 4, Tuesday, Wednesday, Thursday, and scan over the QR code, and you could be winning that half a hog from Smith Brother Meats, or you could win that chest freezer, that GE chest freezer from Abbotsford Appliance. So much fun. And Wisconsin Farm Technology Days in Stratford. It's that time of year once again. Lowrider, War with Murph in the morning.

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Do it, Dorothy, surrender. Is your mama's all right, your daddy's all right, but still it's a little weird, right? Cheap Trick on Greatest Hits 98.1 with Murph.

0: Greatest hits, 98.1. She's a beauty. Margaritaville's the band. 6:30 tomorrow night. Rocking on the river. Altoona's River Prairie Park. Of course, you want to hydrate. Get the shade breaks going this week. Get into air conditioning. I'm telling you, it's a hot one for the next 2-3 days here. And a lot of outdoor activities going on. Cavaliers baseball. Express baseball. There's Rockin' on the River. There's Rock Fest. There's Country Jam. A lot of exciting things happening over the next few days. Just take care of yourself and others. And join us at Official 715 Day. We're going to be, for the most part, inside, but there's food trucks outside. We're going to have a little fun at the Brewing Project on the 715. That's tomorrow, July 15th. Thanks to our many great partners, Timber Technology, Stanley Tire Center, the Mabel Tanner, WEMA, Claflin Construction, Snyder Exteriors, Schwanke Services, Polar Tool and Supply, L3 Landscaping, 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

0: Little Rubber Band, one of the past performers at the Northern Wisconsin State Fair. We had such a blast this weekend playing past performers from the Northern Wisconsin State Fair, and we had a great time at the Northern Wisconsin State Fair. 38 special, great show. They're fantastic. Also, our thanks to Uncle Cracker and Sugar Ray and Hairball and, of course, heading it all off at the very beginning, Sawyer Brown. Even though it was a little rainy that night and they delayed the start of the show because of lightning and that kind of thing, they got the show in and it was a great show. All kinds of fun at the Northern Wisconsin State Fair. And all the great side acts, by the way, too. Crimson Theory was there, and Matt Wall, and Weapons of Brass Destruction, just to name a few. I mean, North of Dixie. And they were all turning in the Brady Luke Band. Great, great performances to be had at the Northern Wisconsin State Fair. Let's get to the newsroom. Speaking of great performances, here's another one. Or she's at least known for great performances. Morgan McCarthy from the 715 Newsroom. Morgan?
1: Good morning. Here's what we're learning today. We'll start with a couple of updates on cases that we've been following, and that includes that investigation into the deadly crash on Lake Pepin. It happened over the weekend, a collision between a pontoon boat and a commercial barge. Three people were found alive in the water soon after the accident. We now know three were found dead on Sunday, and of those, two have been identified as Wabasha firefighters. From the courts, charges are now being filed against a suspect apprehended after that shots fired incident in Eau Claire. As we now have more details, we started the week with a story knowing police responded to an area near West Madison Street and Oxford Avenue. Now, witnesses say it was 29-year-old Raymond Ramirez who had been drinking under a bridge when he pointed a gun at another man's dog, and the two began to argue. He fired and hit the side of a Dollar General store. He was arrested on charges that include endangering safety, going armed while intoxicated, and officers continue to try to identify the other person involved. Well, a look at the thermometer can only mean one thing. It's got to be fair season, right? Temps like this mean midway fun, and you can have more fun in Dunn. The Dunn County Fairs plans to feature an expanded entertainment and new carnival this year. Well, the Dunn County Fair has been happening since 1885, and it's a new carnival this year. There's been a major addition for entertainment, all of which is free. It's a covered hydraulic free stage, so they have a larger, more professional setting for those performances. Expanded food lineups. Of course, the Demo Derby, always a popular show. Livestock judging throughout the week. 4-H barns will be busy, and you can find more information on the new Dunn County Fair online. I'll say it again, fun and done. 715newsroom.com. And it's only Tuesday. Do you feel like this?
2: I work all night, I work all day to pay the bills I have to pay. Ain't it sad?
1: 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How about some money? 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

Trina and the Waves, Walking on Sunshine. So have you picked out a TV theme for me to play? 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And it can be from any genre. It could be kids shows. It could be talk shows. 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Great way to listen. Stevie Wonder. Yeah.

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7: Clear skies are starting out our Tuesday as we prepare for another hot and muggy day across the area. Afternoon highs are going to reach up into the mid-90s that could come with feels-like temperatures around 100 degrees, and with that, an extreme heat warning continues in the Chippewa Valley. Weather-wise, we are going to have blue skies and sunshine. Tonight, mainly clear, down to 70, with highs back in the mid-90s tomorrow, mostly sunny. On 13 First Alert, meteorologist Derek Dahlman.
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Reese and Roxanne at Greatest Hits 98.1, official 715 day tomorrow. Brewing Project is the celebration at 5 o'clock. 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Sometimes

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1: Good morning. Here's what we're learning today. We'll start with a couple of updates on cases that we've been following, and that includes that investigation into the deadly crash on Lake Pepin. It happened over the weekend, a collision between a pontoon boat and a commercial barge. Three people were found alive in the water soon after the accident. We now know three were found dead on Sunday, and of those, two have been identified as Wabasha firefighters. From the courts, charges are now being filed against a suspect apprehended after that shots fired incident in Eau Claire. As we now have more details, we started the week with a story knowing police responded to an area near West Madison Street and Oxford Avenue. Now witnesses say it was 29-year-old Raymond Ramirez who had been drinking under a bridge when he pointed a gun at another man's dog and the two began to argue. He fired and hit the side of a Dollar General store. He was arrested on charges that include endangering safety, going armed while intoxicated, and officers continue to try to identify the other person involved. Well, a look at the thermometer can only mean one thing. It's got to be fair season, right? Temps like this mean midway fun, and you can have more fun in Dunn. The Dunn County Fair plans to feature an expanded entertainment and new carnival this year. Well, the Dunn County Fair has been happening since 1885, and it's a new carnival this year. There's been a major addition for entertainment, all of which is free. It's a covered hydraulic free stage, so they have a larger, more professional setting for those performances. Expanded food lineups. Of course, the Demo Derby, always a popular show. Livestock judging throughout the week. 4-H barns will be busy, and you can find more information on the new Dunn County Fair online. I'll say it again, fun and done. 715newsroom.com. And it's only Tuesday. Do you feel like this?
2: I work all night, I work all day to pay the bills I have to pay. Ain't it sad?
1: It is sad. How about some money? Would that change your life a little bit?
3: There was no grand prize winner in Monday night's Powerball drawing, so the top prize jumps to an estimated $498 million ahead of the next chance to strike it rich on Wednesday. Meanwhile, tonight's Mega Millions drawing will be worth at least $637 million. The cash option on that works out to $278 million. I'm Mark Mayfield.
1: Wait, I bet I have one more money song here to tie in. Shall we try it? Oh, look at that. From our 715newsroom.com, I'm Morgan McCarthy.
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0: 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You two going to feature them tomorrow night on The Latest from the Greatest with Alex Edwards, a brand new track, Street of Dreams. First song from the yet-to-be-announced forthcoming studio album. So we'll do that tomorrow night. 9 o'clock here on Greatest Hits 98.1.
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10: All-Star Week is officially underway in Major League Baseball after last night's home run derby, where Jordan Walker of the St. Louis Cardinals took home the title. Now the focus shifts to tonight's MLB All-Star Game with first pitch set for 7 p.m. Staying with baseball, the Eau Claire Express came up just short against La Crosse last night, falling 6-5. They'll return home tonight to host the Minnesota Mud Puppies with first pitch at 6:35. In football, the Packers announced that they signed linebacker Isaiah McDuffie to a contract extension. And in the WNBA, the Minnesota Lynx defeated Phoenix 104-100. Rookie Olivia Miles made league history, becoming the first WNBA player to record 400 points, 100 rebounds, and 100 assists through her first 22 games. That's a quick look at your sports for this Tuesday morning. For Sports Talk 105.1, I'm Dan Casper.

0: and it's going to be a fan appreciation night. And there's a lot of different fact. I mean, Mike on Cinemas, still part of this. 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

0: Eagles Long Run Greatest Hits 98.1 with Murph here, Rock Falls Raceway. Coming up, the biggin from the NHRA. That is coming very soon to Rock Falls Raceway all throughout the season. Win tickets to Rock Falls Raceway just 8 miles south of Eau Claire, just off Highway 85. Great place to go to, bring the family to, bring friends to. They have all kinds of car shows at times, and they've got, of course, great drag racing action, great concessions, great merch there, and all kinds of fun. Rock Falls Raceway, make it a destination this, and I'm going to say this summer, but actually they keep racing right into September, so it could be into the early fall. Morgan McCarthy in the 715 Newsroom on this Tuesday morning. Morgan?
1: Good morning. Here's what we're learning today. We'll start with a couple of updates on cases that we've been following, and that includes that investigation into the deadly crash on Lake Pepin. It happened over the weekend, a collision between a pontoon boat and a commercial barge. Three people were found alive in the water soon after the accident. We now know three were found dead on Sunday, and of those, two have been identified as Wabasha firefighters. From the courts, charges are now being filed against a suspect apprehended after that shots fired incident in Eau Claire. As we now have more details, we started the week with the story knowing police responded to an area near West Madison Street and Oxford Avenue. Now witnesses say it was 29-year-old Raymond Ramirez who had been drinking under a bridge when he pointed a gun at another man's dog and the two begin to argue. He fired and hit the side of a Dollar General store. He was arrested on charges that include endangering safety, going armed while intoxicated, and officers continue to try to identify the other person involved. Well, a look at the thermometer can only mean one thing. It's got to be fair season, right? Temps like this mean midway fun, and you can have more fun in Dunn. The Dunn County Fairs plans to feature an expanded entertainment and new carnival this year. Well, the Dunn County Fair has been happening since 1885, and it's a new carnival this year. There's been a major addition for entertainment, all of which is free. It's a covered hydraulic free stage, so they have a larger, more professional setting for those performances. Expanded food lineups. Of course, the Demo Derby, always a popular show. Livestock judging throughout the week. 4-H barns will be busy, and you can find more information on the new Dunn County Fair online. I'll say it again, fun and done. 715newsroom.com. And it's only Tuesday. Do you feel like this? It is sad. How about some money? Would that change your life a little bit?
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0: 98.1 651. 68 degrees already, as the roofers know, you get out and do your work early. As the dog walkers, they know exactly the same. And I should have watered the plants this morning, because the idea is this. Water the plants either early morning or later at night.
1: Mm-hmm.
0: And yeah, if you don't want to be up at, which is the middle of the night for Morgan and myself,
1: right,
0: mostly
1: right.
0: Morgan is up, or way earlier. She and Alex are up
1: 2:30.
0: Way earlier than I am.
1: Yeah.
0: So if you're watering plants at 9 o'clock, that's like, hello.
1: Something has gone wrong.
0: Yes, exactly. Yeah. I should have been. But the problem is, when you hit 94 degrees, that's what can happen. I just saw Bob and Jill. They're on their way over to Stratford for day number one of Farm Tech Days. And they are in the Marshfield Clinic Fresh area. And I just want to bring up the fact that you can win half a hog.
1: That's right.
0: From Smith Brothers Meats in the The freezer sounds pretty good right about now. I might just, the chest freezer from, GE chest freezer from Abbotsford Appliance, but that's to put the meat in. You could go to Marshfield. It's at First and Central there, right across from Innovation Square. They open up at 9 o'clock this morning.
1: Right.
0: And a lot of people are going to get there early.
1: Mm-hmm.
0: Why not? I mean, when the a little bit cooler weather, and there's a lot to see. That's the other thing. There's plenty to see at Wisconsin Farm Technology Days. And Morgan's going to tell us a little bit more about the Dunn County Fair a little later on. But there's a lot going on. There's a few kind of investigations that are coming together about some incidents that have happened in recent days.
1: Yeah, particularly that shooting that we talked about downtown here in Eau Claire. Somebody had shot the side of the Dollar General store. We now know 29-year-old Raymond Ramirez had been drinking. He pointed a gun at another man's dog, and the two began to argue. That's when he fired and hit the side of that General store, or Dollar General store, near West Madison Street and Oxford Avenue in Eau Claire. He was arrested on charges that include endangering safety. Meanwhile, sentencing is ordered for a man convicted in connection with a deadly 2024 vehicle accident in St. Croix County. Mitchell Matchick had reportedly been driving under the influence when he hit another vehicle and passenger from his car and was killed. And Matchick pleaded no contest to charges of first-degree reckless homicide, guilty to the charge of operating under the influence. With a gavel drop, the sentence there handed down from the bench was 8 years in prison. Well, the IRS is giving some residents and businesses in our state, those affected by April tornadoes, some time to federal file taxes, as residents have until November 2nd now to file most federal returns and make payments that would have been due after April 13th. The extended deadline also applies to tax payments and many business returns as well in those areas hardest hit by severe weather. And indeed, the Dunn County Fair is unveiling some new fun this year. It's been since the late 1800s that people have been walking the midway at the Dunn County Fair, but now they have some new upgrades, both in the carnival and the entertainment experience, with the stage and some new rides on deck, some new food experiences as well. So you can have more fun in Dunn. Get the details online, 715newsroom.com.
0: And I looked at the lineup there. Chris Cruzzi's there.
1: Mm-hmm.
0: Homegrown Tomatoes, yep. Great band, the HDT band. Reckless will be performing. I love the name. I love the name of this band. Holy Rocka Rollas.
1: Mm-hmm.
0: A great name. And Uncle Muskrat are going to be there. And that's next week at the Dunn County Fair in Menominee.
1: Start to plan that family fun now.
0: Yeah.
1: And to everybody that's outside working, lots of water early and often. And we'll get through it here together with Murph leading the way on Greatest Hits 98.1.
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101.1, 68 degrees, 94 and sunny for today. Craig Sesker's got a nice article in the Leader Telegram today about the Express and about, in particular, a player we've all been watching because he was an all-star, Holland Brock. And Holland's been doing, I love the quote from Holland, which is so good. And we've got a tailgate Thursday coming up Thursday with the Express. So stop down for all that. But Holland's quote is, winning is fun, losing is not fun. That is the goal this summer, to have as much fun as possible. I love that. That's a great, that's true that. And they're on a win streak here. Let's keep it going. We're on a win streak, at least, and with the Eau Claire Express. So here's the deal. Thursday, tailgate Thursday with our friends over at Sports Talk 105.1. Dan Casper will be there. It's the day before his birthday, so there's going to be some special celebrations. That means special things for you. We're going to have some special goodies. We're going to play some games. We'll do it about 5:30 game time, 6:35 Thursday night at Carson Park, and it's going to be the Minnesota Mud Puppies, I believe, is who they're taking on that night. We'll be down there for all kinds of fun. Hope you can join us. Steve Miller, take that money and get the heck out of here.

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4: Clear skies are starting out our Tuesday as we prepare for another hot and muggy day across the area. Afternoon highs are going to reach up into the mid-90s that could come with feels like temperatures around 100 degrees, and with that, an extreme heat warning continues in the Chippewa Valley. Weather-wise, we are going to have blue skies and sunshine. Tonight, mainly clear, down to 70, with highs back in the mid-90s tomorrow, mostly sunny. On 13 First Alert, meteorologist Derek Dahlman.
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7: 69 degrees, partly cloudy. Gonna be a warm one today. Hydrate. Take a sip right now. Nothing like water, right? Corey Hart, Never Surrender, at Greatest Hits, 98.1 with Murph in the Morning.

14 Greatest Hits, 98.1 Tuesday morning with Murph. 68, we'll get to 94 today. Margaritaville, the band tomorrow at Rockin' on the River, Altoona's River Prairie Park. Office Cora from Wax 104.5 was just out for Kickin' It Country last night. Said it was a great night. A lot of kids came out to play in the water out there. That's always a fun thing. And I like how she describes the crowd. It was like she said it was kind of almost like in a Z shape because people, where they sat at Altoona's River Prairie Park, well, they picked out the shade. Good for smart. See, that's what you do. Look for some shade, hydrate, get some air conditioning breaks. All those kinds of things are important over the next few days. She also did ask what's to be done by her specifically at the big official 715 day tomorrow. Bring project. I said, just be your effervescent self. And that's what the night is all about. It's kind of a hang, kind of a fun time to just come down and find out what's going on around the 715, but be a part of it. And we got a lot of great partners. Revival Records is going to be there. Ashley for the Arts is going to be there. They'll tell you a little bit more about fun things going on. We got food trucks. Starts at 5 o'clock. Brewing Project tomorrow. I'll be there. Luke will be there. Cora's going to be there. Phil will be there. It's going to be a fun time to come on down. We want to thank great partners like Claflin Construction, Chippewa Valley Regional Airport, Country Jam. They're part of all of this. The Pablo Center. Thanks to WEMA. Thanks to the Mabel Tainer over in Menominee. Thanks to Timber Technologies. It's a great list of wonderful partners that make official 715 day happen. And I know you're saying, why July 715, July 15th.

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1: Good morning. Here's what we're learning today. We'll start with a couple of updates on cases that we've been following, and that includes that investigation into the deadly crash on Lake Pepin. It happened over the weekend, a collision between a pontoon boat and a commercial barge. Three people were found alive in the water soon after the accident. We now know three were found dead on Sunday, and of those, two have been identified as Wabasha firefighters. From the courts, charges are now being filed against a suspect apprehended after that shots fired incident in Eau Claire. As we now have more details, we started the week with a story knowing police responded to an area near West Madison Street and Oxford Avenue. Now witnesses say it was 29-year-old Raymond Ramirez who had been drinking under a bridge when he pointed a gun at another man's dog and the two began to argue. He fired and hit the side of a Dollar General store. He was arrested on charges that include endangering safety, going armed while intoxicated, and officers continue to try to identify the other person involved. Well, a look at the thermometer can only mean one thing. It's got to be fair season, right? Temps like this mean midway fun, and you can have more fun in Dunn. The Dunn County Fair plans to feature an expanded entertainment and new carnival this year. Well, the Dunn County Fair has been happening since 1885, and it's a new carnival this year. There's been a major addition for entertainment, all of which is free. It's a covered hydraulic free stage, so they have a larger, more professional setting for those performances. Expanded food lineups. Of course, the Demo Derby, always a popular show. Livestock judging throughout the week. 4-H barns will be busy, and you can find more information on the new Dunn County Fair online. I'll say it again, fun and done. 715newsroom.com. And it's only Tuesday. Do you feel like this? It is sad. How about some money? Would that change your life a little bit?
2: There was no grand prize winner in Monday night's Powerball drawing, so the top prize jumps to an estimated $498 million ahead of the next chance to strike it rich on Wednesday. Meanwhile, tonight's Mega Millions drawing will be worth at least $637 million. The cash option on that works out to $278 million. I'm Mark Mayfield.
1: Wait, I bet I have one more money song here to tie in. Shall we try it? Oh, look at that. From our 715newsroom.com, I'm Morgan McCarthy.

0: 68 degrees. We'll get to 94 today and sunny. I think this today, tomorrow, well, they're all going to be plenty hot. Plenty hot over the next several days here. So make sure you hydrate. Take the shade breaks. Air conditioning is a good thing. Just slow down a little bit. That's not a bad idea. But nevertheless, it's summer and things go on in the Chippewa Valley. Lots of things are taking place. This, by the way, is opening day for Wisconsin Farm Technology Days. That's taking place over in Stratford. And the No Joke Dairy, I love the name, No Joke Dairy Farm, Radetzky's No Joke Dairy in the Stratford area. And it opens up this morning, 9 o'clock. Bob Osel from Wax 104.5 and Jill Welke, they're on their way over there. And when you stop in to the Marshfield Clinic Fresh area, which is right by Innovation Square, there, kind of as you come in the main gates, really pretty close to the main gates at First and Central, stop in and just scan on the QR code we've got there for you, where you could win half a hog from Smith Brothers Meats in Colby. Delicious meat, of course, and you get it done the way you want it done, what you're really looking for there. Plus, we're going to get you a GE chest freezer to put the meat into from Abbotsford Appliance. All that's going on, and I know a lot of folks are going to get there early. It opens. It's 9 to 4 today, tomorrow, and Thursday in Stratford at No Joke Dairy. There's so much to see and do at Wisconsin Farm Technology Days. That's just one of the many things that are going on. We'll tell you more about a big Cavaliers night we got going tomorrow night, 7 o'clock at Carson Park. And we'll tell you a little bit about what that's all about, because it's now gotten bigger. Yeah, biggerer. We had to cancel it last week due to the rain, but they've made it bigger with Fan Appreciation Night tomorrow night. So we're looking forward to that. We've got Express Baseball this week and so much more. Oh, we've got this 715 party too at Brewing Project. That's coming up. We'll tell you a little bit about that. And I do have a TV theme. We got one picked out. It's coming. It's an NBC series. I'll give you that much from back in the day. And we will have that coming up in just a few on Greatest Hits 98.1.
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7: All-Star Week is officially underway in Major League Baseball after last night's home run derby, where Jordan Walker of the St. Louis Cardinals took home the title. Now the focus shifts to tonight's MLB All-Star game with first pitch set for 7 p.m. Staying with baseball, the Eau Claire Express came up just short against La Crosse last night, falling 6-5. They'll return home tonight to host the Minnesota Mud Puppies with first pitch at 6:35. In football, the Packers announced that they signed linebacker Isaiah McDuffie to a contract extension. And in the WNBA, the Minnesota Lynx defeated Phoenix 104-100. Rookie Olivia Miles made league history, becoming the first WNBA player to record 400 points, 100 rebounds, and 100 assists through her first 22 games. That's a quick look at your sports for this Tuesday morning. 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

greatest hits, 98.1. Saturday night's all right for fighting. Saturday night's all right for TV, too. Our TV theme is from a show that was on Saturday nights on NBC. No, it's not the late night show. It's something else. It's something else. And we lost John Gage, which might tip you off as to what the show is. He passed away last week. We'll talk to you a little bit more about that in just a moment here on Greatest Hits 98.1 with TV Theme Tuesday. Great theme coming up, so we'll have that. Saturday night's all right for fighting. Wednesday night's fine for baseball. It certainly is. The Eau Claire Cavaliers Fan Appreciation Night. So here's how it works. We're going to combine our Mike Hunt Cinemas Night with Fan Appreciation Night. Big Brothers, Big Sisters, they're there. Madison Street Auto Body, they're there. Mike Hunt Cinemas, they're there. Midwest Family, we're there. Luke singing the national anthem. And it's a free night, if you will. Bring school supplies. Free admission. Bring school supplies. Donate school supplies. Could be a couple of notebooks. And we're looking for new stuff, of course, to give to the kids that are in need here.

0: tomorrow night. We're going to do lots of prizes. That's going to be going on. That's always fun. And we invite you out for some summer fun with the Eau Claire Cavaliers. This time around, they're taking on the Augusta Athletics. 7 o'clock tomorrow night with the Eau Claire Cavaliers at Carson Park. We'll see you there.
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0: 7:41, here we are on Tuesday, and we do TV Theme Tuesday, and Randy DeRoy Mantooth, otherwise known as Randolph Mantooth, passed away July 9th at the age of 80. He portrayed paramedic John Gage in the 1970s medical drama Emergency. And he even took it one step further, which I thought this was really cool. He spoke regularly at firefighter and EMS conferences. He was a spokesperson for both the International Association of Firefighters and the International Association of Fire Chiefs. And, of course, a lot of people remember him from a lot of different roles besides Emergency. Adam 12, Marcus Welby, MD, McLeod, Alias Smith & Jones. He also was on soap operas, too, so spent some time as characters in soap operas as well, the daytime soaps. He got 4 Soap Opera Digest Award nominations, a terrific actor, and it was a great show. It was really a neat show, had a pretty good theme to it, too. Let's give that a listen. The theme to Emergency here on TV Theme Tuesday, saluting John Gay.

0: to say as a salute there to Randall and Nelson Riddle, of course, writing that brilliant theme for Emergency. It brings me back. Morgan McCarthy has dropped by here. This brings me back to a story when I was watching it on a Saturday night with my, at that time, my girlfriend. And I'm pretty sure it wasn't that lively a show, or the show right before it wasn't that lively. So I bet we were smooching. We might have been smooching. And so all of a sudden they come out with this little promo that says, and I forget how it exactly went, but it cracked us up. It was like, watch what you're doing. It could turn into an emergency.
1: Hey, if you're setting off the alarms and have first responders on scene.
0: Yeah, whatever. I didn't think it was that hot.
1: Well,
0: but
1: marry that one.
0: Maybe. There you go. So there you go. Emergency. Randolph Mantooth passing away at the age of 80 last week. A terrific actor in so many different things. We got Donna Summer coming up. We've got Roxette. We're going to tell you a little bit about the Dunn County Fair, which is actually next week.
1: Right.
0: Featuring not just Chris Cruzy, but Uncle Muskrat is going to be there, too. And the memories.
1: And a brand new stage.
0: And a brand new stage.
1: Really,
0: well, there's
1: a lot.
0: Yeah, there's a lot going on there. I'm giving away most of the story. She's got other stuff, though. And she's got plenty of things to tell us about from around the 715.
1: And that includes a sentencing. It was handed over after a gavel dropped from the bench, now ordered for a man convicted in connection with a deadly accident in St. Croix County from a couple years ago. Mitchell Maychek had reportedly been driving under the influence when he hit another vehicle, and a passenger from his own car was killed. He pleaded no contest to first-degree reckless homicide, guilty to operating under the influence, and was sentenced yesterday with a gavel dropped to 8 years in prison. Looking at headlines that stretch the state, the IRS is giving residents and businesses in Wisconsin counties affected by April tornadoes and flooding some additional time to file those federal taxes. You now have until November 2nd to file most federal returns and make payments that would have been due after April 13th if you're in those areas. The extended deadline also applies to estimated tax payments, many business returns, and some disaster-related casualty claims as well. The hardest-hit areas from that weather, you may remember, Outagamie, Brown, Winnebago, and then a couple other counties that included in that mix. And indeed, if you're looking for some fun on the Midway, it's the same old place, but a brand new situation. The Dunn County Fair is amping up and getting some new stages, some new food trucks, some new carnival activity all in town. And they are letting the public know that for, well, quite a long time, it started in the late 1800s, the Dunn County Fair will have the favorites that we love, like that demo derby, the animal barns, as the 4-H kids are working hard. But then new and improved in a lot of areas. You can get the full story online with your stop at 715newsroom.com. More fun in Dunn. And we get into a Tuesday right here with John Murphy leading the way on Greatest Hits 98.1.

for the money. There are so many great businesses in the area here that work hard for the money, too. They work hard for your money and do great work, and they celebrate what goes on here in the 715. And so we're going to have a little celebration on official 715 day. That's tomorrow, July 15th, Brewing Project, 5 o'clock, food trucks, music, beverages, a celebration of what we have going on here in the 715. And I want to tell you about some of these great places that are partners with all this. Chippewa Valley Regional Airport, Country Jam, which is coming up this weekend at the Eau Claire Event District, Quality Exteriors, Fortis Direct Primary Care, Revival Records. Frank's going to drop down from Revival Records and have a little fun with us. He's bringing some music. Yes, he is, and a few other things. We want to thank Tommy's Express, the Pablo Center, Schwanke Services, Ashley for the Arts. They're going to be there, too. And it's great because they can tell us what's going on August 6th through the 8th. Gene Simmons Band, Fogat, Keith Urban, John Party, Ernest. What a great lineup. It's going to be so much fun. And they're going to have some special things going on. We want to thank WEMA, Polar Tool and Supply, L3 Landscaping, Bullseye Auto, the Mabel Tainter over in Menominee. They've always got great shows over there. Snyder Exteriors, Claflin Construction, Stanley Tire Center, Blue Hills Vineyard and Wines, Anders Landscaping, Walsworth and Timber Technologies. What a great group. We will see you tomorrow. 5 o'clock, Brewing Project. It's free, and it's fun, and it celebrates what's going on here in the 715. This is a great place to live, great place to visit, great place to live, too. It really is. Roxette, Listen to Your Heart. Greatest Hits, 98.1. 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Air conditioning, 94 and sunny. 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

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Coming up on Thursday. It's another Tailgate Thursday with the Eau Claire Express, with Sports Talk 105.1, and with Midwest Family. It's a day before Dan Casper's birthday, so we're going to celebrate Dan Casper from Sports Talk 105.1. We're going to have a little tailgate doings by the Hank Aaron statue about an hour before game time. So about 5:15, 5:30, we'll be out there for all kinds of fun. 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
4: An extreme heat warning continues in the Chippewa Valley as we could see heat index values approach the triple digit mark this afternoon. We are going to have blue skies and sunshine through the day with high temperatures topping out in the mid-90s. For tonight, mainly clear, down to a low of 70 degrees. The next couple of days, we are going to enjoy more sunshine, but it is going to stay hot with daytime highs in the low to mid-90s. On 13 First Alert, meteorologist Derek Dahlman.
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Jim Morrison and the Doors on Greatest Hits 98.1. Love Her Madly. Billy Joel from the other coast, the East Coast. More New York proper there.

0: Holler about it. Greatest hits, 98.1 official 715 day. It's tomorrow, and we always celebrate with a big party. It's our second big year, so always is kind of a strong word. But we're having a lot of fun at the Brewing Project, 5 o'clock tomorrow, with the food trucks, music. Revival Records is going to be dropping by. I just added to the list of partners and sponsors. I don't think they're going to do a roll through. I don't think so. But Chippewa Valley Roller Derby, they're so much fun. They're part of this 715. They're a big part of the 715. They are. And we want to thank Chippewa Valley Regional Airport, Quality Exteriors, Country Jam going on this week at the Eau Claire Event District. I mentioned Revival Records. Frank will be there. Pablo Center, always great fun things to do at the Pablo Center. I think they got a show coming up with the Eau Claire Children's Theater. Yeah, I believe Charlie and the Chocolate Factory coming in next week. 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You know, the ones with the polar bear? Oh, yeah, you know them. L3 Landscaping, WEMA, Wisconsin Milkweed Alliance, Snyder Exteriors, Claflin Construction, Stanley Tire Center. Thanks to Stanley Tire Center. Blue Hills Vineyard and Wines, Anders Landscaping, Walsworth, Timber Technologies. 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So come on down and enjoy official 715 day on July 15th. 715. 71 degrees, high of 94.
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2: Good morning. Here's what we're learning today. We'll start with a couple of updates on cases that we've been following, and that includes that investigation into the deadly crash on Lake Pepin. It happened over the weekend, a collision between a pontoon boat and a commercial barge. Three people were found alive in the water soon after the accident. We now know three were found dead on Sunday, and of those, two have been identified as Wabasha firefighters. From the courts, charges are now being filed against a suspect apprehended after that shots fired incident in Eau Claire. As we now have more details, we started the week with the story knowing police responded to an area near West Madison Street and Oxford Avenue. Now witnesses say it was 29-year-old Raymond Ramirez who had been drinking under a bridge when he pointed a gun at another man's dog and the two begin to argue. He fired and hit the side of a Dollar General store. He was arrested on charges that include endangering safety, going armed while intoxicated, and officers continue to try to identify the other person involved. Well, a look at the thermometer can only mean one thing. It's got to be fair season, right? Temps like this mean midway fun, and you can have more fun in Dunn. The Dunn County Fair plans to feature an expanded entertainment and new carnival this year. Well, the Dunn County Fair has been happening since 1885, and it's a new carnival this year. There's been a major addition for entertainment, all of which is free. It's a covered hydraulic free stage, so they have larger, more professional setting for those performances. Expanded food lineups. Of course, the Demo Derby, always a popular show. Livestock judging throughout the week. 4-H barns will be busy, and you can find more information on the new Dunn County Fair online. I'll say it again, fun and done. 715newsroom.com. And it's only Tuesday. Do you feel like this? It is sad. How about some money? Would that change your life a little bit?
3: There was no grand prize winner in Monday night's Powerball drawing, so the top prize jumps to an estimated $498 million ahead of the next chance to strike it rich on Wednesday. Meanwhile, tonight's Mega Millions drawing will be worth at least $637 million. The cash option on that works out to $278 million. I'm Mark Mayfield.
2: Wait, I bet I have one more money song here to tie in. Shall we try it? Oh, look at that. From our 715newsroom.com, I'm Morgan McCarthy.
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1: Mr. Carrier, greatest hits, 98.1, one day away from official 715 day, 715 July 15th. We got sit going on over at the Brewing Project. That is a great time. Starting at 5 o'clock, there's food trucks and there's music and there's fun and stuff to win. And we're going to have Revival Records there and we're going to have Ashley for the Arts there. And we got a lot of great sponsors that make this happen. Country Jam, Chippewa Valley Airport, Fortis Direct Primary Care, Quality Exteriors, Tommy's Express Car Wash, the Pablo Center in downtown Eau Claire, Bullseye Auto, L3 Landscaping, Polar Tool and 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What a great celebration it's going to be. Celebrate the 715 tomorrow with us over the Brewing Project. We'll get things started at 5 o'clock. 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
14: All-Star Week is officially underway in Major League Baseball after last night's home run derby, where Jordan Walker of the St. Louis Cardinals took home the title. Now the focus shifts to tonight's MLB All-Star game with first pitch set for 7 p.m. Staying with baseball, the Eau Claire Express came up just short against La Crosse last night, falling 6-5. They'll return home tonight to host the Minnesota Mud Puppies with with first pitch at 6:35. In football, the Packers announced that they signed linebacker Isaiah McDuffie to a contract extension. And in the WNBA, the Minnesota Lynx defeated Phoenix 104-100. Rookie Olivia Miles made league history, becoming the first WNBA player to record 400 points, 100 rebounds, and 100 assists through her first 22 games. That's a quick look at your sports for this Tuesday morning. For Sports Talk 105.1, I'm Dan Casper.

Greatest Hits 98.1. Interesting couple of facts here about this song by Steely Dan. The people that covered this song: Waylon Jennings, Falco, you know, the Rock Me Amadeus guy, Tori Amos, Smash Mouth, all cover the song. I think I hear the Waylon Jennings version. Also, their breakout hit, it went to number 6 versus

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Hey, it's Murph here for the Cavaliers, our annual Greatest Hits 98.1 Midwest Family Night with the Cavaliers with Mike on Cinema. It's got rained out last week. No worries. We've moved it up to this Wednesday, 7 o'clock game time. It's even bigger. It's Fan Appreciation Night. Thanks to the Cavaliers, Mike on Madison Street, Auto Body, and Big Brothers, Big Sisters. Free admission to the game when you bring a donation of

That was the big love ballad in the movie Karate Kid Part 2. Peter Cetera doing some solo work after he left Chicago back in the mid to late 1980s. Sneak it up on the 10 o'clock bell, music from the Pointer Sisters.

0: A beautiful summer evening, a lawn chair, your family and friends, and great music. That's Rockin' on the River, Wednesday evenings at River Prairie Park in Altoona. 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
6: An extreme heat warning continues in the Chippewa Valley as we could see heat index values approach the triple digit mark this afternoon. We are going to have blue skies and sunshine through the day with high temperatures topping out in the mid-90s. For tonight, mainly clear down to a low of 70 degrees. The next couple of days, we are going to enjoy more sunshine, but it is going to stay hot with daytime highs in the low to mid-90s. On 13 First Alert, meteorologist Derek Dahlman.
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This song is not a love song. In fact, it's a song about a guy watching his lady friend drive off with somebody else, and they'll be doing the loving, touching, and squeezing.

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Normally 38 Special has these rockin' songs that talk about life on the road and being a rock and roll star. Well, this one is relationship advice. Hold on, but not too tight to the relationship. Give that other person some space.

Greatest Hits 98.1. This lady put out a couple albums back 3 years ago. Up until that point, it was 2015 before her last brand new album. Well, she has another one coming out in just a couple weeks, August 14th. Comes in Waves is the name of it. It's Carly Simon.

0: A beautiful summer evening, a lawn chair, your family and friends, and great music. That's Rockin' on the River, Wednesday evenings at Berber Prairie Park in Altoona. 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
10: An extreme heat warning continues in the Chippewa Valley as we could see heat index values approach the triple digit mark this afternoon. We are going to have blue skies and sunshine through the day with high temperatures topping out in the mid-90s. For tonight, mainly clear, down to a low of 70 degrees. The next couple of days, we are going to enjoy more sunshine, but it is going to stay hot with daytime highs in the low to mid-90s. On 13 First Alert, meteorologist Derek Dahlman.
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United States 98.1 yesterday when I was talking about the U.S. National Cube Championship that happened over the weekend, I realized that I forgot to congratulate the winners. Well-deserved. They've been at it for years. Spencer, Scott, Cody, congratulations, guys.

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Two East Coast boys from Jersey, Bruce Springsteen, and we're from Long Island, it's Billy Joel.

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Kiss Hits 98.1, a whole bunch to win, including tickets to One Fest. 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

Britain's Hits 98.1. It is time for your number one at noon. And in 1966, when the song was recorded, actually on Christmas Eve Day, it was recorded then. It was a slow ballad. But when in the recording process, they decided to speed it up just a little bit to add a little spunk to it. And they liked that version, so they kept that mid-tempo version. It reached number four in the next year, 1967. Now fast forward to 1987. It is on this lady's debut album, and she hated the idea of recording a version of the song because she thought the song, it wasn't really modern enough or hip enough or, well, honestly, likable. The producers, well, they put a dance mix under it, dance beat to it. And she instantly fell in love. So did her friends. So she decided to record it. And it went number one, obviously, because we are talking about a number one in noon. Tommy James and the Shondells originally did this. Tiffany got her hands on it. It is a two-week number one in November of 1987. I think we're alone now. Your number one at noon on Greatest Hits 98.1.

0: Come to Carson Park this week for our Tailgate Thursday with the Eau Claire Express. 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
6: Blue skies and sunshine carry through the afternoon as temperatures turn unseasonably hot in the mid-90s, and considering the fact we could have feels-like temperatures up around 100 degrees, an extreme heat warning continues for the Chippewa Valley. Tonight, mainly clear, down to 70. The next couple days, we are going to find ourselves under mostly sunny skies and temperatures well above average in the low to mid-90s. On 13 First Alert, meteorologist Derek Dahlman.
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Greatest Hits 98.1 Eddie Money getting us through our Tuesday lunch hour. My name is Kirk Anthony. Hope your Tuesday is going well. Mostly, hope you have the ability to stay cool, just relax, remember to hydrate. It can sneak up on you. And if you're outside, of course, do that sunscreen. 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

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Tomorrow is the day, 715 days. 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

Fitz Murphy here for the Cavaliers, our annual Greatest Hits 98.1 Midwest Family Night with the Cavaliers with Mike on Cinema. It's got rained out last week. No worries. We've moved it up to this Wednesday, 7 o'clock game time. It's even bigger. It's Fan Appreciation Night. Thanks to the Cavaliers, Mike on Madison Street Auto Body and Big Brothers Big Sisters. 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
9: Blue skies and sunshine carry through the afternoon as temperatures turn unseasonably hot in the mid-90s, and considering the fact we could have feels-like temperatures up around 100 degrees, an extreme heat warning continues for the Chippewa Valley. Tonight, mainly clear, down to 70. The next couple days, we are going to find ourselves under mostly sunny skies and temperatures well above average in the low to mid-90s. On 13 First Alert, meteorologist Derek Dahlman.
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Greatest Hits 98.1, the keyboard riff in this song. It was taken from another song, 1964 song from Horace Silver. He's a jazz composer and pianist, called Songs for My Father. It's nearly identical. This is the highest charting song for Steely Dan. It came in at number 4.

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This lady just wrapped up a handful of shows in the UK to stellar reviews. She is still bringing it, apparently, at 67 years old. Joan Jett's playing with the Blackhearts in this one.

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1: 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That's when Michael Johnson was bluer than blue. Andy Gibb was shadow dancing. Dave Mason wondered, will you still love me tomorrow? And Jerry Rafferty cruised down Baker Street. 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

Greatest Hits and 98.1. Luke is coming in to get you through your Tuesday afternoon. He'll be doing that at the top of the hour. Hang tight. Plenty of music lined up to get you through your day as well, including this one from Paul Simon.

Greatest Hits 98.1 with John Murphy in the morning. Happy day two of the extreme heat warning. Could even be expanded by another day. We'll see. It's hot and humid enough. Most of the humidity, I think, though, is going to be more towards now, the earlier part of the week. 13 First Alert Weather will tell you a lot more coming soon. Right now, Frankie goes to Hollywood.

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13: Blue skies and sunshine carry through the afternoon as temperatures turn unseasonably hot in the mid-90s, and considering the fact we could have feels-like temperatures up around 100 degrees, an extreme heat warning continues for the Chippewa Valley. Tonight, mainly clear, down to 70. The next couple days, we are going to find ourselves under mostly sunny skies and temperatures well above average in the low to mid-90s. On 13 First Alert, meteorologist Derek Dahlman.
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Rockin' Me There, Rockin' on the River will be there. By there, I mean River Prairie Park in Altoona. Tomorrow, 6:30, part of this best summer ever, Margaritaville will be performing 6:30 tomorrow night. And Kirk Anthony will be your MC for the next Rockin' on the River.

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One day to go until 715 Day comes. 715 Day at the Brewing Project tomorrow at 5 o'clock. 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So come by tomorrow after 5. Have some fun with us. You know what? You can come by before you go to Rockin' on the River, for example, tomorrow night. Make an evening of it. 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

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Coming up on the next edition of the 80s at 8 Deep Track tonight, just after 8, a Foreigner song from the 80s. Maybe you haven't heard it in a while, maybe since the 1980s. Right now, REO Speedwagon.

0: It's Murph here for the Cavaliers, our annual Greatest Hits 98.1 Midwest Family Night with the Cavaliers with Mike on Cinema. It's got rained out last week. No worries. We've moved it up to this Wednesday, 7 o'clock game time. 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

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So last week, of course, is going to be our night with the Eau Claire Cavaliers. Then we had rain. So we're making it good tomorrow. The Eau Claire Cavaliers. 7 o'clock tomorrow at Carson Park. I'll be there to sing the national anthem, do some prize giveaways. Also, if you bring school supplies, you get free admission tomorrow night with the Eau Claire Cavaliers, 7 p.m. game time, Carson Park. Everywhere now.

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4: Blue skies and sunshine carry through the afternoon as temperatures turn unseasonably hot in the mid-90s, and considering the fact we could have feels-like temperatures up around 100 degrees, an extreme heat warning continues for the Chippewa Valley. Tonight, mainly clear, down to 70. The next couple days, we are going to find ourselves under mostly sunny skies and temperatures well above average in the low to mid-90s. On 13 First Alert, meteorologist Derek Dahlman.
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It's brought to you by Stanley Tire Center, the Chippewa Valley Regional Airport. 715 Day at the Brewing Project. There'll be food trucks there. Get dinner there. The beverages, of course. 715 Day tomorrow. Right now, Def Leppard.

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A heart of glass would be quite the scientific achievement, literally. 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

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This week we have another Tailgate Thursday with the Eau Claire Express for Thursday night's game. Starts at 6:35. Our tailgate outside Carson Park Baseball Stadium will begin around 5:30. So come by early, have some fun with us before you go into the ballpark. Thursday night with the Eau Claire Express, really starting late Thursday afternoon. Here's Nina.

0: Greatest Hits 98.1 with John Murphy in the morning. Aerosmith and Dude looks like a lady. On the way, we have two songs for the price of one.
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2: He pulled into that small scenic overlook, the one that doesn't have a name.
3: Tens of thousands of stories over nearly 100 years have passed through the doors at Lasker's.
2: But that view, sugar maples and red oak mixed into the slope. Above it, a bald eagle's nest sat in a white pine. We sat there shoulder to shoulder, sharing a bag of trail mix and arguing about whether the blue M&Ms taste different. Then he got quiet. He said he'd been coming to this place for years when he needed to think, and lately all he thought about was a future with me in it.
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2: He pulled out that little black box like it had just been sitting there patiently waiting. And I swear I'm not making this up. Just then, two eagles came home to their nest, and the ring was perfect for me.
3: Lasker's, across from Oakwood Mall and Lasker's.com.

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1: Good afternoon. Here's what's trending now. Lindsey Graham's sister will fill his South Carolina Senate seat. Politically, President Trump is dramatically reducing the size of two national monuments in Utah. He signed an executive order yesterday shrinking Bears Ears and Grand Staircase Escalante down to about a tenth of their original size.
2: We've done something that was, I think, very desperately needed. It was very unfair to the people of Utah. And now fairness has been brought back. It's going to be better taken care of. And they'll be able to use it a little bit.
1: Although analysts say it's likely to end up in court. Across the union, the parents of a Mississippi college athlete whose body was found on Horn Island last week are still waiting for answers. A federal appeals court is reviving more than 500 private lawsuits against Tylenol maker Kenvue over alleged autism links. In headlines that bring us closer to our area, firefighters are among those killed in a Lake Pepin boating accident. The IRS extends deadlines for Wisconsin counties after they were affected by severe weather. And fun in Dunn. The Dunn County Fair is looking to expand entertainment. They've added some new carnival options. The plot thickens with the food menu, and you can find full details online ahead of the kickoff next week. 715newsroom.com. I'm Morgan McCarthy.
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I'm Luke Anthony. 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
8: Blue skies and sunshine carry through the afternoon as temperatures turn unseasonably hot in the mid-90s, and considering the fact we could have feels-like temperatures up around 100 degrees, an extreme heat warning continues for the Chippewa Valley. Tonight, mainly clear, down to 70. The next couple days, we are going to find ourselves under mostly sunny skies and temperatures well above average in the low to mid-90s. On 13 First Alert, meteorologist Derek Dahlman.
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greatest hits, 98.1. So since Country Jam's coming, we're having a country crossover weekend. We do this every year when Country Jam comes around. Play country acts that had pop hits and some pop acts that crossed over country. Eagles kind of qualify, kind of living in both worlds a little bit. So you hear some Eagles songs as part of our country crossover weekend. Let's take it to the limit on greatest hits, 98.1.

Greatest Hits 98.1 News Now about movies, TV, and streaming. The Daytime Emmy Awards nominations have been announced. Leading the pack, The Young and the Restless, 18 nominations, followed by Beyond the Gates at 16 and General Hospital with 13. Daytime Emmys are coming up October 30th in Hollywood. Moving pictures now.

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Reminder, part of our best summer ever is the Dunn County Fair. That's next week. Starts next week. It goes the following week, July 22nd through the 26th in Menominee. So check that out. Now, KC and the Sunshine Band.

0: Greatest Hits 98.1 with John Murphy in the morning, Billy Idol, and Dancing with Myself. On the way, an artist who just did something no other artist is done on the Billboard Albums chart this decade.
1: 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No worries. 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

0: She just did something no other artist has done on the Billboard albums chart this decade. She is the first act to have a number one album on the Billboard 200 albums chart in the 2020s that also had a number one album in three other decades. First one with a number one in the 2020s also had number ones in three other decades because her new album, Confessions 2, is number one this week in the Billboard 200. Madonna there. That's Papa Don't Preach. Now news from Morgan McCarthy from the 715newsroom.com.
1: Good afternoon. Here's what's trending now. Lindsey Graham's sister will fill his South Carolina Senate seat. Politically, President Trump is dramatically reducing the size of two national monuments in Utah. He signed an executive order yesterday shrinking Bear's Ears and Grand Staircase Escalante down to about a tenth of their original size.
2: We've done something that was, I think, very desperately needed. It was very unfair to the people of Utah, and now fairness has been brought back.

0: be better taken care of, and they'll be able to use it a little bit.
1: Although analysts say it's likely to end up in court. Across the union, the parents of a Mississippi college athlete whose body was found on Horn Island last week are still waiting for answers. A federal appeals court is reviving more than 500 private lawsuits against Tylenol maker Kenvue over alleged autism links. In headlines that bring us closer to our area, firefighters are among those killed in a Lake Pepin boating accident. The IRS extends deadlines for Wisconsin counties after they were affected by severe weather. And fun in Dunn. The Dunn County Fair is looking to expand entertainment. They've added some new carnival options. The plot thickens with the food menu, and you can find full details online ahead of the kickoff next week. 715newsroom.com. I'm Morgan McCarthy.
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Want You to Want Me, and now Wings live. 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
8: Blue skies and sunshine carry through the afternoon as temperatures turn unseasonably hot in the mid-90s, and considering the fact we could have feels-like temperatures up around 100 degrees and extreme heat warning continues for the Chippewa Valley. Tonight, mainly clear, down to 70. The next couple days, we are going to find ourselves under mostly sunny skies and temperatures well above average in the low to mid-90s. On 13 First Alert, meteorologist Derek Dahlman.

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Steve Winwood is all over the new Rolling Stones album. Foreign Tongues came out this past Friday. Essentially the keyboardist for this album. He appears on most of the tracks, playing organ and piano and such. Here he is, doing Higher Love, Greatest Hits 98.1.

Greatest Hits 98.1. Luke Anthony, I'll be at Carson Park tomorrow night for Fan Appreciation Night. The Eau Claire Cavaliers. Our night was going to be last Wednesday. There was the rains. We're going to be there tomorrow night during Fan Appreciation Night. Bring by school supplies. One school supply, multiple school supplies. You get free admission tomorrow night with the Eau Claire Cavaliers at Carson Park, 7 p.m. game time. I'll be there to sing the national anthem. I'll have some prizes as well. The Eau Claire Cavaliers tomorrow night at 7 o'clock. Cool and the Gang now, and get down on it.

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0: Brett Murphy here for the Cavaliers, our annual Greatest Hits 98.1 Midwest Family Night with the Cavaliers with Mike on Cinema. It's got rained out last week. No worries. We've moved it up to this Wednesday, 7 o'clock game time. It's even bigger. It's Fan Appreciation Night. Thanks to the Cavaliers, Mike on Madison Street, Auto Body, and Big Brothers, Big Sisters. 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

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Tomorrow at this time, 715 Day will be underway at the Brewing Project. 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

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We were cool and crazy.

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Thursday, it's our latest Tailgate Thursday. The Eau Claire Express. 6:35 game time, but we start our tailgate party outside the stadium around 5:30 or so. 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
10: 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This week is from July 15th, 1978. That's when Michael Johnson was bluer than blue. Andy Gibb was shadow dancing. Dave Mason wondered, will you still love me tomorrow? And Jerry Rafferty cruised down Baker Street. 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
12: Blue skies and sunshine carry through the afternoon as temperatures turn unseasonably hot in the mid-90s, and considering the fact we could have feels-like temperatures up around 100 degrees, an extreme heat warning continues for the Chippewa Valley. Tonight, mainly clear, down to 70. The next couple days, we are going to find ourselves under mostly sunny skies and temperatures well above average in the low to mid-90s. On 13 First Alert, meteorologist Derek Dahlman.

Greatest Hits 98.1. The Police, Every Little Thing She Does Is Magic. You may recall the video for that song. It's filmed at AIR Studios in Montserrat. They recorded the song, filmed the video for the song on the island of Montserrat. Montserrat means serrated mountain in Catalan. Now, here's Big Mountain. Baby, I Love Your Way.

Greatest Hits 98.1, streaming on your smart speaker. Yeah, no rain coming anytime soon, but we do get wildfire smoke this week coming from up north. Even more reason to stay inside. Air conditioning if you can. Your Eurythmics.

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Alex Edwards getting you ready for Country Crossover Weekend this weekend with the bedtime story just after 9 o'clock. It'll be a classic story song from Kenny Rogers.

Greatest Hits 98.1, you are obsession. It is an emotion. You know what else it is? It's another hot day, hot evening, hot night in the Chippewa Valley. Still under that extreme heat warning through Thursday, so we're like almost halfway through the real extreme stuff. That's something to at least put it in perspective. We'll talk full forecast coming up in just a little bit here.